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0: 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I'm Scott Less as KISM invites you for an afternoon celebrating the best of the Pacific Northwest Shellfish Shellebration, a sea feast fundraiser taking place May 16th at the B-Town Kitchen located inside Four Point Sheridan Hotel off Lakeway in Bellingham. That'll be from 1 to 4 on that Saturday. 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It's nice and sunny out there today. Wish I had my golf clubs with me. Warm enough for another great golf tournament coming up in June. 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
6: 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Just a few events for Mother's Day weekend in British Columbia. 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
1: We are very different. We're very different because she grew up in like a family of hippies. 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And I grew up in a normal family. So it's just very different. Like when I was single, I used to use Irish Spring because I liked it. Then I met my wife, Erin. We move in together. She sees my soap in the shower. She's like, oh, no. What is it? This is terrible. You cannot use this. That has aluminum in it. I didn't see any. She's like, no. You got to use this weird misshapen oatmeal rock I bought from a homeless person at the farmer's market. It's free range. So I'm using her soap. First of all, it hurts because there's like little pebbles in it or something. I don't know. One time I was using it, it cut me. I look at the soap. There's a stick in the soap. I never found a stick in my Irish Spring. That's a big selling point when I buy soap. No sticks.
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We'll do a great album again tomorrow night at 6. 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